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1: Two ninety three.

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Go ahead. Myself and 14 Bravo 22 are going to be 10-8 in the dock lot there. Super.

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1: Charlie 22.
0: This is for Charlie 20 for a follow-up, 13 West, New Medway.
1: That'll be for Charlie 22, case.
0: This is for a statement for case 5275. They just want it, Lisa.
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0: 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Would you like me to clear you from your extra patrol?
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Go ahead. 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Good morning.

0: Alcars, Fox Delta, 1063, attempt to locate a 1059 vehicle, last seen at 356 I-15 southbound. This will be a red Jeep. It's all over the road. Did hit the barrier, scraped the entire side of his driver's side. 1028 of Idaho is 4 Bravo Mike 7369. Vehicle is still continuing on, still all over the road. Time of HL, 1831.
1: Fox Delta 293, I can head that way in case they get off. Please let me know. I want to advise Weaver it's coming your way.
0: Pepper.

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1: Citroen. 293, they've already passed, 351.
0: 10-4, you can show me 10-8 then.
1: 10-4, and we passed it on the Weaver.
0: Thank you.

0: Okay, Foxtrot 1063, attention, located 1059, driver is approaching 1100 South Main in Brigham. We have transfer of this reliever as well. It's going to be a black Honda Pilot. Partial plate of 4 Fox. Complaint states that vehicle is all over the road. Complaint is following and willing to sign. Time of ATL 1859.
1: Off Feller 293, what road are they on in direction?
0: They're heading eastbound on 1100 South.
1: 10-4, I'm out of position.
0: Copy.

0: 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Go ahead.
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1: 293.
0: Wall, northbound on US 91, on two vehicles. One is 2 Whiskey, 8 Fox Whiskey.
1: 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Myself from 14 Bravo 22 or 1042 heading to Wheatfield County. 10-4, thank you. Can you go to the reverse?

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0: 81 South Main Street, we have an open line. Female was yelling. Male also in the background talking. There's a child also speaking in the background.
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0: 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According to locals, the address is actually 81 South 100 West.

0: 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We have multiple wireless calls. Animal problem. Looks like the person, Corey, has been a threatening call most recently.
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0: Southbound. White pickup changing a tire. Just be an early warning to get moved in traffic. You get traffic moved over.
1: Copy, 24 hours.

0: Send your trooper to 28 westbound, first from road debris.
1: 57
0: at 28 westbound, there's a full tire in the roadway in the left lane. Caller did not see any vehicles that might have blocked it, just the tire. 2028 on.

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1: What?
0: The 390 southbound on Maryland, 8 Alpha Romeo 7878.
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1: 293.
0: We in the break check southbound on 91 on Zulu 972, Fox Romeo.
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0: 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Are you still on that,
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1: Sure.

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1: 501.
0: 501, Clark, the construction barrels are all over the road about a half mile before 203.
1: Copy.
2: Luxor 203, I can swing around and take care of them.
0: Copy, 501, you copy?
1: Copy.
2: And just confirming, it said half a mile before me, so in the river bottom.
0: That's what the caller stated.
1: Copy.

Charlie, and I don't know if I updated you. The new address is 13926 North East Canal Road. They have the patient there right now.

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1: Hello.
0: 12,300 north on a gray Pontiac Vibe. I can't see the plate instructed.
1: You said 12,300 north. What's the rest?
0: Sorry about that. On SR 13.
1: Copy.

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1: Yeah, they're gonna need me.
0: Negative.
1: Yeah.
0: Toy, it's yours.

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1: Come on.

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0: 501 and 2212.

0: October 78, do you have any troopers on I-15 northbound coming up on 362?
1: Do I have any troopers near 362?
0: 54. I've got an SUV in front of me that's having a hard time maintaining their lane. Going between 10 under and 5 under the speed limit. Idaho plate. I'll get it plate in a second.
1: 78, you're heading northbound, is that correct?

0: or just bus pass what kind of self existing?
1: Over.
0: Bosco is 908 Bravo Juliet Alpha 444.
1: Copy, what's the make of the vehicle?
0: I can't tell if the gray SUV, small SUV, possibly a RAV4 or DRV maybe.
1: Never.

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1: In the left lane, we're coming up on 4th Street.
0: Sure.

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1: Go ahead.
0: 365 exit. I'm at 28 on that home.
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0: Can I get a trooper to the area of milepost 5 on US 91?
1: Back to me.
0: Either unit, it's milepost 5, US 91. I'm in the northbound side. It's female walking, red sweatshirt and a skirt. She is brunette. Caller states that she is walking pretty close to the line and by herself. Didn't see any vehicles in the area. Just 1014. County has been dealing with multiple reports of her over the last week.
1: Copy.
0: Just for the 1014, 528. She's usually camping and she's typically just walking back to her campsite if it's the same person.
1: Clear 501 also be en route.
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0: Officer, that's out with a PD accident at 376 northbound.
1: I'll be clear to stop and I can see you after that.
0: Copy. The complainant said that an officer pulled up, so I'm not sure which officer it is, but truck hit a road sign and it flew back and hit her car. Complainant's in a silver Subaru. No injuries out of traffic.

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0: Charlie 22, units back for 911 and known as Alpha Cut.
1: Charlie 22. Hey.
0: Both units 911 and known as Alpha Flag. It is Robert Skin in Oregon saying that there's shots fired. He is now texting 911 as well.
1: Is there anybody else calling on these shots fired?
0: Negative, just Robert.

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1: 203.
0: Hey, are you out with that person who hit the sign?
1: Affirm. I pulled up when they were on call dispatch. Sorry, my radio is down.
0: Copy, 528. You can send me just.
1: I talked to them, and this is also non-reportable. They'll be exchanging information and be on their way shortly.
0: Super.

0: Roswell at 293, 1060. The 376 southbound on, well, 2015, 2020 Ram pickup truck. No license plate.
1: Copy at 2350
0: North. 528,
1: 1060. 528.
0: 385 northbound off Ram. Alpha 34, 8 Hotel Victor.
1: Copy, 2315.

528-1084-429. This is an active 29 for speeding, improper passing, driver's license violation, failure to obey traffic, reckless driving, interfering with police officer, and unsafe vehicle, equipment. It is hold for transport citywide out of Box Elder, 2950 normal. The name on the 29 comes back to a Pepe Talva Aheni. Data was 10-2 of 99.

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0: B77 southbound on Idaho, Fox Lima 21983.
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0: Charlie 8 for a suspicious possible prowler.
1: What?
0: 8830 North, SR 38. It says there was a male looking through the windows in the basement. He was wearing a white beanie, black shirt, driving a gray lifted Toyota truck. Last seen going south on Highway 38 about 5 minutes ago, did not get a 28.

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0: Foxtrot 51 will be 10-8 as well.
1: Pepper?

Fox 28, 28, 28, 28, 28, 28, 28, 28, 28, 28, 28, 28, 28, 28, 28, 28, 28, 28, 28, 28, 28, 28, 28, 28, 28, 28, 28, 28, 28, 28, 28, 28, 28, 28, 28, 28, 28, 28, 28, 28, 28, 28, 28, 28, 28, 28, 28, 28, 28, 28, 28, 28, 28, 28, 28, 28, 28, 28, 28, 28, 28, 28, 28, 28, 28, 28, 28, 28, 28, 28, 28, 28, 28, 28, 28, 28, 28, 28, 28, 28, 28, 28, 28, 28, 28, 28, 28, 28, 28, 28, 28, 28, 28, 28, 28, 28, 28, 28, 28, 28, 28, 28, 28, 28, 28, 28, 28, 28, 28, 28, 28, 28, 28, 28, 28, 28, 28, 28, 28, 28, 28, 28, 28, 28, 28,

0: 528, do you want me to read that back for you?
1: Yeah, I'm in 227's one.
0: Copy. I'm only showing one. It looks like there was a previous data entry error, but it's showing the only one that I'm showing is failed PO application. It is to the RO. He does have that, 29.
1: Copy. Can I have you run this other one? Just be safe.
0: Go ahead.
1: 256-115-775. Watch for the Charlie 8, can I get the case number?
0: Charlie 8, case number is 5436, 5436. Yeah. 528, that comes back to the same one. So either way, he still has those 29s, and it is still, it looks like both driver's license numbers have the exact same information.
1: Copy.
0: 22:38 hours.

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0: Pemberton Motors, this is 357 northbound, about a half mile prior. Caller's in a red Jeep. Their tire blew. They do have help in route about 15 minutes. They were advised to stay in their vehicle with their seatbelts on. Just want you to know.
1: Copy.
0: 254.

0: 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What time did I call my snow powder?
1: You called out your stop at 2316 hours.
0: Confirming 2316.
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And do you have a case number yet? 611. Copy.

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0: Officer 293 now, I have a car out with me.
1: 10-4, do you have 28?
0: I do not, they're relatives. Can you run a 27 by number for me?
1: Drive.
0: 234-1999-58.
1: Copy, sir.
0: U-93-501, about 10 miles away, you code for? Affirm.

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Paper. 10-4, ask him if Fetuli is a responsible adult that I can release it to him. Name one more time. So first name is Fetuli, middle name May, then it's Fa'a Sabalu.

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1: 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She's clear and valid.
0: 10-4, thank you.

5.8. 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And I'm 23-2. 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

Fine, Tony, that's coming. 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However, that was back in January 2026, and it looks like there is no disposition yet. 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
1: Fox 1036.
0: Oh, yeah.

0: 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Can I get my 8210, please?
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0: Chrysler Station, Fox Center, Central Lake, Reckless Driver, 376 southbound. Through the rest area southbound, two motorcycles going over 100 miles an hour. Callers think that they are chasing each other, possibly racing. Caller is willing to sign if look at yourself and take appropriate action, 124 hours.
1: Fox 51, what was 20 again?
0: That the motorcycle, cut him off and that they were speeding.
1: Copy, were they 376 southbound?
0: Sorry, negative, they were at the rest area, southbound.
1: Copy, I will not be able to catch them.
0: Okay. All right.

0: 520 over 220. Officer. 1022, 293, what's your 20? Brake and pumps. Never mind.
1: Do you need something?
0: No, I've just got these, this silver Audi and green BMW and a Charger. I'm pretty sure are racing, but they're behaving really well when they're around me, so...

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0: 358, northbound, local call 314, Echo Delta.
1: 511.

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0: This is station Fox Center, attempt to locate Russell's driver, 357 northbound break. Continuing 357 northbound, red freightliner, semi all over the road, color's not willing to sign.
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0: Okay.

0: that believes it might be out of Illinois.
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0: Sure.

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1: Copy.
0: Caller state, we just passed you.

0: clock for the 213. It was a mean 28. I didn't see it on the trailer, but the tractor's saying it's playing. It's just a little bit of trailer soil, I'll be 10-8.
1: Sure.

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1: K-13,
0: this would be a complainant reporting for another individual that a truck hit a deer. The deer is still alive. The truck driver doesn't speak English but is on site. Complainant's going to leave. The deer is in traffic.
1: Copy. 213, I'm in Dewayville. Am I closer? I think we're about to pick this. I just got off of 265. Copy.

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0: 357 southbound, local golf, 718, Papa Golf.
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1: 213, go ahead.
0: 355, southbound. Trailer plate 4009170 Phyllis.
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0: Northbound, right in front of entry, 0190, Julius Fox.
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0: Looks like it's going to be off 362, northbound on local to Alpha Lima, 639.
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0: 358 southbound Hawaii, please. Yankee Charlie Bravo 055.
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0: I'll be at 1021 to Maurice Carter. Was about the 1050 PD yesterday off of the Elwood exit. He needs to get his statement turned in.

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0: Prefer motorist assist, mile post 5, US 91 northbound.
1: Box of the 213, where was it at again?
0: Mile post 5, US 91 northbound.
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0: Have our complaint as a passerby reporting a pickup pulling a trailer is putting out triangles partially blocking. She couldn't give a further description. The vehicle is off to the side.
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1: Pepper.

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0: Just for the information, myself and Whiskey 2 are headed to this call. I did get a hold of Alpha 140. He is going to respond to North Marina, get a boat, and head that way as well.
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2: 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He'll be sending.
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0: 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I don't know if they were in the water or in a boat, but there is boats west of the South Marina.
2: 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I'm headed to the North Marina, I lost boat.
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1: Go ahead, what's doing?
0: Talking to a witness here, he watched it. There's a couple of people at the personal watercraft. The folks did pick them up and drag them back into the South Marina, so we'll see if we can make contact with them there.
1: And four, you still want me to head that way with the boat?
0: That's up to you. We don't need a water rescue. So if you were dragged back into the South Marina, I just got to try and locate them.
1: And
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1: Not yet. Would you like to take it?
0: Yeah, with my crash, I'll take it.
1: Come first.

0: Can I get the trooper closest to 29 eastbound for a 1050 PD?
1: Lock 13, I have that way for Brigham.
0: Tougher again, 29 eastbound, caller reporting a car went into a semi and then off the road. The white Chevy Spark, the driver is out of the vehicle. Negative injuries reported.
1: Tower.
0: Attentive, please.

0: Fox Hill, Charlie 30.
1: Charlie 30, go ahead.
0: I'll be driving right past that PD accident if they want me to just grab it while I'm here.
1: Charlie 30 is in the area. Did you want him to take it? Charlie 30 advised he's going to be in the area shortly. Did you want him to take it?
0: I appreciate it. I can respond now, so. I copy. I'll still stop at it just so I don't look bad driving past. 10-4, thank you. I'll be there in a minute. Copy.
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3: 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You're awesome. 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

0: 13 Fox Delta, showing back on a canceled invalid registration to 1984 Ford Ranger Golden Color. Looks like it expired 3 of 24. Insurance is affirmed to a Luke Nefrata out of Provo in San Francisco.
1: Copy, thank you.

All cars Fox Delta 1063 Central repeat on a reckless driver passed on from Cash. We do not have the caller or their information. Cash is reporting a white semi with the Rhode Island 28 that starts with P as in Paul. Swerving all over the road, nothing further. Again, this is milepost 1091 southbound, milepost 1091 southbound, Fox Delta 1063.

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0: Jesus on October 29th or 10-10-27 to Philip Fonseca out of Granada Hills, California is valid. 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
0: 7078 North, 2275 West. Callers with his wife, 70-year-old female, who did fall. She's in the basement, conscious, breathing, alert. She's got pain to her shoulder, still on the ground.
1: Copy. Medical's going to be there. Will you have advice?
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1: 12:29.

South Crest Box, number 1063, so to locate that a past occurred reckless driver, time lapse 8 minutes. Caller stated it occurred around milepost 591 southbound, milepost 591 southbound. He waited till he got to the Maverick on Highway 89 to stop at Collis, and the vehicle continued on 1100 south down to I-15. It is reported to be a dark-colored or black Kia, 28-4 X-ray 3 Victor Delta. States the driver was speeding, then got in front of him and brake checked, then began to weave into his lane. Caller believes it was on purpose. Now driver drinking out of a silver can. Caller's not sure if he was just upset or it was 1055. Caller is willing to sign and go to court if needed. If there's a scenario, please advise. I will pass this to Weaver Box Elder Clear at 1233.

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1: Go ahead.
0: Be contacting a Jess Brown by 1021, caller left a GMC Terrain Silver with 10 tags on the 351 southbound off ramp last night. It's gone now. We can't see any info on 51, 1087, or 46. He has already checked his waiver.
1: Copy. What was the name and phone number of special number again, Jeff?
0: Jess Brown, 801-300-9699-9699.
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0: Over to

0: Blue P1 box on the copy at 1050 PD. It's on the north side of the light at 750 North Main, a maroon Chevy Blazer versus Nissan Gold. Passenger car, negative injuries, not blocking. They pulled off the road to the east side, northbound. The gold Nissan is possibly not drivable.
1: General.
0: 1250.

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0: I determined that it actually happened in Weber County on the 400 North off ramp, and he's going to be calling Weber and taking care of it. I'll be coming

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1: Go ahead.
0: Going to be 37 eastbound on Washington Place, Charlie Uniform Bravo 0130, and they finally figure out to go to the right side.
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1: northbound is the white pickup, so I can't clear the northwest.
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0: All cars Fox Elder 1063, attempt to locate on a reckless driver coming in from Idaho. We did have a phone call from Idaho. We never spoke with the complainants, but we do have their information. They were last seen mile marker 3 in Idaho coming in. So I put the address in as 400 southbound, I-16, black Mustang and red Ford F-150 that are racing, going over 120 miles per hour. Fox Elder Clear Bay Trail 1318.
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0: Fox 7, 10, 63, attempt to locate on a reckless driver. Pass on from Weaver Dispatch. We do have a caller on the line passing 351 northbound, 351 northbound. It's a Mazda SUV. They're gray or blue, California plates. Vehicle speeding, cutting in and out of lanes. Caller again is on the line reporting he is losing visual vision in the area. Please advise Fox 7, 13, 20.
1: 57,
0: I'll
1: watch for it.
0: 57.

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1: Go ahead.
0: What's your 20?
1: I'm at the turnaround just south of 385.
0: They just passed me.
1: What's your 20 and what you can get him at?
0: Sorry, we're just saying I'm having radio issues.
1: What is your 20 and how fast did you get him going?
0: They were at 383, and they weren't speeding, but they did both pass me together.
1: Okay, I saw both of them as well, but I just saw the black mustang.
0: Okay, Fox, the 213 cleared out, let's not get any more calls.
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0: 28 is going to be Hotel 993 Echo Yankee.

0: Charlie 15, Box Elders 1014, that is the same vehicle that's been getting called in multiple times, and that officers have checked on multiple times this week.
1: Copy, sir.
0: 1352.

All cars, box others, to locate on a possible weapon effect, 10 prize from Weaver, possibly northbound from 351 break. All cars, box other, attempt to locate for a possible weapon offense with a female with a knife at the Pilot Travel Center, 12th Street in Ogden area. She left on the freeway, possibly heading northbound, driving a white Honda Accord 28F3 Yankee Juliet 6-5. Was reported that she pulled a knife on Weaver's complainant. She's going to meet the complainant to pick up personal items. Subject is a Nadia Alewa break. Further on the ATL, 38-year-old white female. Again, that was by the Pilot Travel Center. Their officer was near Smith and Edwards, hadn't seen the vehicle, requested an ATL. If located, stop, check appropriate, take appropriate action for help. Ten four. It looks like they're getting further information as well. 28-3 Yankee Juliet 6-5. It's looking like that might be an old co-worker's vehicle.

0: Fox, over Charlie 15, LV 1024.
1: Charlie 15, copy. We have another, actually it's going to be a suicide threat, 147 South Meadow Road. Can I get a unit to back Charlie 15?
2: No one's closer. 1 Alpha, 140 from Willard.
1: 1 Alpha, 140, copy. Charlie 15 and 1 Alpha, 140. Complainant's father, Ken Jones, possibly having a mental issue, suicidal thoughts. He called the complainant, asked for his granddaughter. Caller could hear her mother, Darla, in the background yelling that he was having bad thoughts. And the mother also struggles with mental health. They both have had recent health as well as mental health issues. The mother suffers from mania. Caller advising she's taken all guns from the home last December, but father possibly has a pistol in the truck. History is making comments that they will go on a drive and end it. They do have a lot of 940 in the home that have been prescribed. They will not be cooperative with officers and will be mad at the caller for calling.
0: Charlie 15, copy.
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2: 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I just needed, but we're calming him down.

0: 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Charlie 30, 1014 on that fire assist.
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1: 196, sir.
2: 37 eastbound on 84, Idaho 4, Charlie 622.
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0: 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I'll take 10 for 14.
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0: 吧，所以说。Charlie 30, go ahead. Will you show me out at 9605 North Highway 38 on a Peter service?
1: Jennifer.

0: 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Foster 186 debris.
1: Go ahead.
0: 35 eastbound, they removed. Tire tread, I'll be 10-8.

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0: I am 1060 at 4 eastbound on 84 Georgia Street, Delta Fox November 9746.
1: I'm just gonna read that back. Since your radio is 10-140 eastbound Georgia Delta Fox November 9746.
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1: 501, good.
0: 362 southbound, just before the off ramp. Local 2 Echo Papa Uniform 9.
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1: Go ahead.
0: 35 eastbound on Idaho, Sierra Hotel Echo, Lima, India Victor, Sierra.
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1: Okay, Fox Elder attempts to locate an aggressive driver, 10-5 from Weber 351 northbound. Subject driving an older model yellow Dodge Ram. Negative 28, just attempt tag. Kept brake checking the complainant. Seats are also children in the front seat. Kept cutting the complainant off. Complainant was willing to sign. No time lapse of location. Information was added to their call about 5 minutes ago. ATL at 1554.
0: Boxer 501, all goes. We're on 1100 south.

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1: 293.
0: 398 northbound on Idaho. 1 Bravo, Delta, 999 uniform.
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0: Pivot Trooper, 398 northbound for traffic hazard.
1: And entering.
0: It'll be tire tread in the right lane, 398 northbound.
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0: 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Fox 196, 1060. Thirty-seven eastbound on Washington Plate 651 X Ray Yankee Alpha.
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0: 392 northbound.

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0: Can you pull me an agency assist at 500 West, 200 South in Brigham for an accident that Brigham City's on?

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0: I get a trooper closest to 376 southbound for a 1050.
1: 501 from Brigham.
0: 501 again, this is 376 southbound. First party reporting, they're pulling an F-150. Correction, they're in an F-150, pulling a trailer. They went off the road. Two people in that vehicle, negative injuries. The trailer is destroyed. The vehicle didn't roll. Truck is drivable. They were cut off by another vehicle. There is a witness on scene, and they are partly blocking.
1: 17. Tell the Whiskey 4.
0: Whiskey 4, go ahead.
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0: Box Alpha 293, 1060. It will be about 393 northbound on Alberta, Bravo, X-ray, Kilo, 7955.
1: 10-4, 57 bucks, other than 28, given is 778, Mike, Papa Alpha.
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0: 196. Just off of exit 39, just south of there at Woodbelt Point, there is the black Jeep SUV. They are getting help. They have their hood up and their doors open. If anyone calls, their code 4 will be 10-8.
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0: 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The first are going to be Bravo X-ray Kilo.
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0: Can I get a unit milepost 9 southbound, 1050 possibly autopilot?
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1: Charlie 1501 Alpha 140, we've had three callers reporting a motorcycle is down on the side of the road about milepost 9 US 91 southbound. Map verifies that location. Some callers are reporting it's possibly a medical issue, possibly a heat exposure, approximate 20-year-old male. One caller is reporting it's a bicycle, other motorcycle, either way out of traffic.
2: About an hour or two ago, I observed a male pushing a bicycle heading northbound up Canyon. I'm guessing it's going to probably be him.
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1: Good.
0: I'll be at 389 northbound on a maroon Ram, a flatbed trailer, half ton bales, plates Idaho on the trailer, Zulu, uniform Zulu, 256.
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1: Charlie 15, go ahead.
0: This is not going to be an auto pad. This is a heat exhaustion problem.
1: 10-4.
2: Charlie 15, 1 Alpha 140. Are you guys good up there then?
0: Yeah, we're good.
2: 10-4. Fox Elder, 1 Alpha 140. I'll be turning.
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1: 293, go
0: ahead. We take in 279 southbound to westbound. 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
1: 10-4, 17-37.

Charlie 528. He's got some fluids in him and a ride to Logan. I'll be doing

0: Firefox 163, Central Locate Possible 1055, southbound 375, right? All cars box loader continuing 1063, attempts to locate possible 1055, called in by Charlie 26. He's off duty. It's the silver Kia four-door, Georgia 28 up here. Charlie 3870, cross the line. Late response time, unable to maintain. Looks like they just took 372, heading eastbound towards Honeyville. If located south, take appropriate action. Box loader clear at 1747.
1: Boxer 5019 out of position.
0: Yep.

0: Can I get a trooper for 1046, ID 4 westbound on plus 5?
1: 501.
0: 501, the passerby, this actually was also passed on from Salt Lake Dispatch, was a blue older truck, elderly male with a vehicle, cars passing 7 westbound when he called, so it was about 2 to 3 miles east of that location that he was calling from. Just 1014, time lapse was about 30.
1: Copy.
0: Box
1: 36. 57.
0: Pepper, are you still on the accident 376 also?
1: Indeed.
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0: 501 switch. Officer 293, I talked to 501. I'm closer, I'll take that. Welfare check.
1: Over.

0: Fox 351. I'll have a ride along with me tonight. He'll be wearing a gray t-shirt, tan shorts, as Redbeard.
1: Personal?
0: 10-4.